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Kuramuri Radio Kiribati News with me, P. Kobing. Three fishermen have been rescued after their boat suffered engine failure while travelling from Bikinville to Abeyang on 7th of October. The search and rescue coordinator, Kabiya Tanroy, said the men were located on 11th of October by the Royal New Zealand Air Force P-8 aircraft about 170 nautical miles east of Tarawa. The MV Opie Kong rescued the three men and their boat. They were reported to be in a good health and arrived in Beso early on Tuesday, 13th of October. The Minister of Information, Communication and Transport Minister Alexander Debo thanked all the air and sea crews involved for their life-saving assistance. The President of the Kiribati Islands Football Federation, or KIF, Elias Kawong, has called on the government to build a new stadium to provide football players and other associations with a safer and higher quality environment for training. He made the call during a welcoming ceremony for the Te Te soccer team hosted yesterday by the Minister for Women, Youth, Sports and Social Affairs, Ruth Cross Kwansing, in honour of the team's achievement. Elias said a new stadium would support the development of football and other games in Kiribati and help KIF benefit from greater support from the Federation International, the Football Association, or FIFA. He said the IT's success had begun on sandy playing grounds, but a proper stadium would provide players with better facilities to develop their skills and talents in a safe environment. In our Pacific news, Niue is under a yellow alert for an imminent threat of drought. Niue's Disaster Management Office says wildfires have already happened in several areas: Tualianga, Kawata, Paluki, Tamau Alofi, Liku, and Hakupu. The government said water infrastructure and plantations have been damaged. The National Disaster Council has assessed that the threat has moved beyond a potential hazard and now requires immediate protective action, including a total burn ban. It said there was an extremely high fire risk in Niue. Meanwhile, the New Zealand Defence Force, or NZDF, has provided a four-wheel firefighting truck and equipment. China has rejected an allegation by the United States that it is backing malicious cyber activity that targets the Pacific Islands. The allegation came in a series of statements from the U.S. Embassy in Suva, which claimed that the Indo-Pacific Islands region, the United States continues to observe state-sponsored cyber threat actors linked to China targeting foreign governments, multilateral organizations, and telecommunications networks. In response, a spokesperson for the Chinese Embassy in New Zealand told Radio New Zealand Pacific that the claim was similar, this information, to what they had seen many previous times. The spokesperson described the claim as political motivated and aimed at sowing discord between China and the countries in the region. And Fiji Justice Minister Siromi Turanga has handed in his resignation. Prime Minister Sidiveni Rampuka has confirmed on Tuesday following a post-cabinet meeting. It comes just days after an explicit video appeared on Turanga's Facebook profile on the eve of Fiji's 56th independence anniversary last Friday. Rampuka confirmed to local reporters outside government buildings in the capital, Suva, that he has accepted Turanga's resignation
and did not comment further on the details. The Prime Minister said that no one would be replacing him immediately, and all of the government's legal advice would be coming from the Solicitor General's office. Radio Kirabas News.

The Public Utilities Board. We say what we mean, and we mean what we say.

Nakoya na customers de PUB ni kapene. 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The Public Utilities Board. We say what we mean and we mean what we say.

in the Robbie's gate in anon the F boss get the swipe. Maria and Dora Bagamane in mine will be met in one the kito, but wo what an hour be monogua. Gorapoa ram, Gorapoa macans here on the PUP. The possible never the tara on them tap on the mayor. Kawari rankai or kai sakam sinisine iron the PUB. The Public Utilities Board. We say what we mean, and we mean what we say.

Remote radio could pursue shoes me be go bing. Rural Women's Day was celebrated on Tarawatinayeta last Thursday, hosted by the UKIS Women's Fellowship. Helen Community Worker, POA and Pipitop Radio Kirpas News that 13 women's fellowships, societies and clubs across the island participated in the celebration. The celebration featured cooking competitions, contests and a vegetable competition, highlighting women's skills and contributions to their communities. The event was witnessed by the island's mayor, Arua Kaiskwaba, along with the clerk and staff of the Eutan Tarawatinaheta Council. Three fishermen have been rescued after their boat suffered engine failure while traveling from Bikinibau to Abayang on 7th of October. The search and rescue coordinator, Kapia Atanroy, said the men were located on 11th of October by a Royal New Zealand Air Force P-8 aircraft about 170 nautical miles east of Tarawa. The MV Opekong rescued the three men and their boat. They were reported to be in a good health and arrived in Peso early on Tuesday, 13th of October. The Minister of Information, Communication and Transports Minister Alexander Tebo thanked all air and sea crews involved for their life-saving assistance. The President of the Kiribati Islands Football Federation, or KIF, Arias Kaumo, has called on the government to build a new stadium to provide football players and other associations with a safer and higher quality environment for training. He made the call during a welcoming ceremony for the 80 soccer team hosted yesterday by the Minister for Women, Youth, Sport and Social Affairs, Ruth Cross Quensing, in honor of the team's achievement. Arias said a new stadium would support the development of football and other games in Kiribati and help give benefit from greater support from the Federation International, the Football Association, or FIFA. He said the 80's success had begun on sandy playing grounds, but a proper stadium would provide players with better facilities to develop their skills and talents in a safe environment. In our Pacific news, Niue is under a yellow alert for an imminent threat of drought. Niue's Disaster Management Office says wildfires have already happened in several areas: Tualihenga, Kawata, Paluku, Tumau Alofi, Liku and Akupu. The government said water infrastructure and plantations have been damaged. The National Disaster Council has assessed that the threat has moved beyond the potential hazard and now requires immediate protective action, including a total burn ban. It said there was an extremely high fire risk in Niue. Meanwhile, the New Zealand Defence Force has provided a forward firefighting truck and equipment. China has rejected an allegation by the United States that is backing malicious cyber activity that targets the Pacific Islands. The allocation came in a series of statements from the U.S. Embassy in Suva, which claimed that in the Pacific Islands region, the United States continues to observe state-sponsored cyber threat actors linked to China targeting foreign governments, multilateral organizations, and telecommunications network. In response, a spokesperson from the Chinese Embassy in New Zealand told Radio New Zealand Pacific that the claim was similar, this information to what they had seen many previous times. The spokesperson described the claim as politically motivated and aimed at sowing discord between China and countries in the region. And Fiji's Justice Minister, Siromi Turanga, has handed in his resignation. Prime Minister Sitiveni Rampuka has confirmed on Tuesday following a post-cabinet meeting. It comes just days after an explicit video appeared on Turanga's Facebook profile on the eve of Fiji's 56th independence anniversary last Friday. Rampuka confirmed to local reporters outside government buildings in the capital Suva that he has accepted Turanga's resignation and did not comment further on the details.
the Prime Minister said that no one would be replacing him immediately and all of the government's legal advice would be coming from the Solicitor General's office. Radio Kivas News.

Pacific Island Paradise. Shazi, Rinei, Five and Ocean, Karim Sabla, Ray, Phoenix, Kamlo, Amamasim, Leva, Blue, Blue, Olga, Talamoana, Pacifica. 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

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Kropa yo propose ke the Ministry of Tourism, Commerce, Industry and Cooperatives. Ani lewa kende nga punga ibu kinta wiki ayo. Credit Union Day. Credit Union Day. 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
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The Credit Union Day, punipukira ngaira ni kapene Credit Unions, yuan kiribesi ni kaputaan cho anabe. 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
1: 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What the best kick that I never thought. 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